0: What up? It's The Weeknd. It's your boy Rema.
1: Hey, it's Selena Gomez. 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
1: Rumors spreading round, United takes his town. About to check outside the game. And you know what I'm talking about. Just let me know if you wanna go to that home out on the range. They got a lot of nice girls.

Cause I'm only human after all, and you're only human after all. Don't put the blame on me. 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